come closer. 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It's funny, but I have the feeling that we're dancing as our parents used to do.

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1: 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Have you ever felt that you weren't responsible for the things that you do? When the girl that you were with is just too much. She is so out of sight, baby, that all you can say is, well, I...

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All you gotta do, honey, is kinda stand in one spot, wiggle around just a little bit, and that's when you got it.

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But I wanna know for sure. So come on, hold me tight.